some skunk funk played by the MSU Jazz Trombones, a tune first recorded by the Brecker Brothers, and a real challenge to play. Michael Deese's small army of trombonist cats that he taught here at Michigan State University, Nanami Haruta, Eli Howell, Alton Sinclair, Andrew Kim, many more. Like, I think there's 17 trombonists on this album. I reached out to saxophonist. This doesn't have anything to do with trombones. This is the next thing you're about to hear. I reached out to saxophonist Melissa Aldana to compliment on her playing and telling her that she reminded me of Wayne Shorter, the kind of choices that she made. And she wrote back and she told me that that was on purpose. This is her tune, La Sentencia, Melissa Aldana. She's from Chile.

Vibraphone player Joel Ross. His tune is Trinity, the Father, Son, and the Holy Spirit. It's from his album Gospel Music. This is his fifth studio album, and the last couple of few have been on Blue Note Records. Really good stuff from Joel Ross. I mentioned the Paul Keller Orchestra at the top of the hour, recording some of the music by East Lansing's composer Greg Hill. This song, Pop Tune, features the vocals of Sarah D'Angelo.

Stacy Kent singing the Beach Boys hit, and one of my favorite songs, God Only Knows. Prior to that, organist Pat Bianchi performing a John Coltrane tune, Wise One. We're listening to music that hit and spent weeks on the jazz charts in this past quarter. Current jazz releases tonight on A Groove Supreme. By the way, if you love jazz, check out the Michigan Jazz Festival in Old Town. That's going to be in Old Town, Lansing, August 5th through the 8th, both indoor and outdoor stages. They're doing some new configuration now. One stage will be at the new site of the Fish Ladder in Old Town. It's hosting musical events. I haven't seen that yet, but I will be there emceeing on that weekend. Again, the Michigan Jazz Festival in Old Town, Lansing, August 5th through the 8th. Now, back to the music tonight. The band Blue Moods is an all-star lineup of Positone players, Positone label, that is, including Diego Rivera, Art Hirahara, Ben Galise, Boris Kozlov, Eli Howell, and Vinny Speranza. This is a Miles Davis tune, Fran Dance.

Wrapping up this hour of A Groove Supreme, Steve Wilson's tune, Quiet Girl. We also heard guitarist Dave Stryker performing Blue Fire from his album, The Van Gelder Sessions. Keep tuned for the second hour of A Groove Supreme, music by Kurt Elling, Bobby Broom, Catherine Russell, Ulysses Owens Jr., and Jeremy Pelt. Back in 60 seconds, I'm Michael Stratton, and A Groove Supreme is a production of WKAR.

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3: Welcome back to A Groove Supreme. I'm Michael Stratton. Tonight, we're listening to tunes from records that have spent weeks on the charts, the jazz charts, in the past quarter. And we are climbing that list to the top. In just a few minutes, we're going to be hearing from vocalist Catherine Russell. But first, let's hear a waltz from guitarist Bobby Broom, Valse Hot, a tune first recorded by trumpeter Clifford Brown and Max Roach featuring Sonny Rollins. But this is Bobby Broom's interpretation, Valse Hot.

Catherine Russell, Keep Your Mind on Me, preceded by I Just Refuse to Sing the Blues, two songs from her live album recorded at Jazz at Lincoln Center in honor of the Hot Club in New York. That was a social organization that was dedicated to celebrating some of the earliest jazz recordings, those old 78s. Maybe you collectors out there have some. Maybe, maybe not. I don't. Anyway, good tunes that sometimes get forgotten. Speaking of vocalists, Kurt Elling's record with the WDR Big Band. Going to play a couple of songs from that release. Name of the album is Brass Palace. First, the single that was released from that album, My Very Own Ride. This is Kurt Elling.

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Duke Ellington song. I like the sunrise. Kurt Elling with the WDR Big Band. Kurt Elling, who played at the East Lansing Summer Solstice Jazz Festival a couple of years back, did such a great job, and I love the way he does this song. One of my favorite artists, as is this next one, drummer Ulysses Owens Jr., Around the World with You. This is Mo Better Blues.

Little Girl Power, Ulysses Owens Jr. featuring the MSU professor of jazz saxophone, Irena Terakubo. I think this is her theme song, Little Girl Power. I've been talking about albums that have charted this past quarter on jazz charts around the country, and this next one has topped them all, and this is the first time I'm catching up with this. For some reason, this got past me, but here it is. This is trumpeter Jeremy Pelt's record, Our Community Will Not Be Erased, a really great jazz album featuring Orrin Evans on piano, Buster Williams on bass, and Lenny White on drums. Check it out. I'm going to play three tunes from this record, starting with the March Into Resilience from the album Our Community Will Not Be Erased.

Jeremy Pelt. Our Community Will Not Be Erased, a really great jazz album and the most played album on the jazz radio this past quarter. Hey, remember, check out the Michigan Jazz Fest in Old Town next weekend, August 5th through 8th, both indoor and outdoor stages. One stage will be at the new site of the Fish Ladder in Old Town. I'll be there emceeing. That should be a lot of fun. Artists from the Pickle Mafia to Twyla Birdsong. Some really good stuff. Thanks to my producer, Linda Kernahan, and check out Linda's show, The Fugue, on WKAR. And as usual, a huge thanks to you for hanging out with me tonight. I'm Michael Stratton, and A Groove Supreme is a production of WKAR.

0: 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One seemingly immovable, one nearly invisible, yet its effects are felt every day. I'm Diane Jones. 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

The Thad Jones, Mel Lewis Jazz Orchestra, Mean What You Say. Pepper Adams heard there on baritone saxophone on a solo. The Guts of Billy Harper, he was probably the tenor saxophone soloist on there. The high note work of John Faddis, we heard him on his own recording a little bit elsewhere in this program. The Thad Jones, Mel Lewis Jazz Orchestra in Japan, 1974. And as we go through the years with this orchestra and listen to what's going on, we have an indication that things are about to change or something's going on here because they're doing different projects in the mid-1970s. Mel Lewis did a small group session in the studio while Thad Jones went over to Swedish Radio Jazz Orchestra, both in 1975. So let's listen to Thad Jones with the Swedish Radio Jazz Orchestra with his own composition, The Waltz You Swang for Me, Thad Jones on his own. Hacksaw Jazz.

Yeah. A small group of Mel Lewis in 1975 featuring Freddie Hubbard, and I do believe it was Gregory Herbert on the alto saxophone. At any rate, they call it Je Samba with Mel Lewis and Friends. And just before that was Thad Jones with the Swedish Radio Jazz Orchestra and the waltz You Swang for Me, both in June of 1975 when they took a break from each other. They were co-leaders of the big band, and they would get back in business and hold court with that in the following years until Thad Jones, apparently in early 1979, finally went out on his own overseas, settling permanently in Denmark. And then Mel Lewis continued the jazz orchestra at the Village Vanguard in New York after that. But we'll get into all that in the next installment of our Thad Jones, Mel Lewis tracks that we're enjoying on Hacksaw Jazz. It's time for a new release, and we're going to mellow out with this solo piano piece. And his name is Stefan Mokio. And I break everything I love. Oh, really?

0: Stefan Mochio, perhaps. 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Piano. And I break everything I love.
1: 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Pianist Martin James Bartlett and the Ann Arbor Symphony play Tchaikovsky's Piano Concerto No. 1, and flutist Nancy Stagnita and pianist Kevin Rhodes play Barber's Canzone for flute and piano. 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

0: Trumpeter John Faddis from 2006, an ambitious and cooking project, as you heard, called Taranga with John Faddis, very influenced by Dizzy Gillespie, the high note trumpet work exemplary.
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0: And as we have time to stretch out and mellow out just a bit, want to do this, in fact, have to do this. This goes back to the late 1970s. We had an all-night program that year, and we were playing this when it was brand new, Bobby Hutcherson, Secrets of Love. Mr. Hutcherson on the vibraphone and the marimba.

0: Jane Monheit, along with composer Yvonne Lenz. That is Rio Jamayo from her album Surrender. And preceding that was Bobby Hutcherson, late 1970s, flute work from Hubert Laws, Hutcherson on the Vibes, and Secrets of Love. We're national, we're local here from the Desert Southwest. We're online, we're on air, weekly and daily. A hacksaw is a useful tool over time and repeated instrumental use. 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

Listening to Sonny Rollins in the 1970s, a tribute to the late jazz man, saxophonist, who passed in May 2026 at age 95, and he had played saxophone up until 2012, his last public appearance, actually announcing his retirement in 2014, and we're listening to his tracks through the years, and we're into the 70s right now. That was called Harlem Boys. Let's compare to another figure in jazz, unlike Jerry Mulligan, who went out of his way to be a part of every jam session. Sonny Rollins was a recluse in that respect, getting known as a writer, a soloist, and a mystic, always the unpublished phone number. Other than his own gigs, he wasn't out on the scene socializing. But like Mulligan, Rollins just wanted to play all the time. In his later career, monopolizing all the sax solo space in his own sessions, studio, and live. Another from the 70s, that was 79. We'll go back to 74, 1974, to a Wild Rose. A little bit down in tempo for Sonny Rollins, tenor saxophone, Full Moon Hacksaw, jazz and blues.

Sonny Rollins, and that is To a Wild Rose at the Montreux Jazz Festival, July 1974. Stanley Cowell was featured on piano. We have more, a lot more, Sonny Rollins, where that came from. Hacksaw Jazz next to a new issue, a re-release or a first-time release, historic recording of Charles Tolliver when he was 26 years old. And he has Herbie Hancock on piano, Ron Carter on bass, Joe Chambers playing drums here. Peace with Myself, the Charles Tolliver All-Stars, our reissue or historic material for this episode.

0: It is time for our vocalists, Carmen McRae at Bubba's, If I Were a Bill. Just ahead of that was Charles Tolliver's All-Stars. Right Now and Then is the release. We took At Peace With Myself, Tolliver on trumpet, Herbie Hancock on piano. It's recorded in 1968. It is now out on Strata Records. In 1971, Charles Tolliver became co-founder, chairman, and chief officer of Strata East Records, a label owned entirely by artists. So it's either still going on or resurrected and doing re-releases.
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0: Well, Hacksaw Jazz Radio is Miles 100 Radio for the rest of 2026 and into really 2027. As we celebrate the centennial year of his birth, he would have been 101 next May 26th. So we've got some time here to go through a May 11, 1956 session. It was one marathon session of two marathon sessions, when he was wrapping up his contract with Prestige Records, getting ready to go over to Columbia, and he had possibly his greatest working quintet all in shape, and that would be John Coltrane on tenor saxophone and Red Garland piano and Paul Chambers on bass, Philly Joe Jones drums. That will be the lineup, and we're going to take the tracks recorded, the very first track, the very first session, May 11, 1956. So Miles was 30. As he was holding court over this, and we're going to begin with In Your Own Sweet Way, Miles at 100.

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0: Delightful. We heard them in the order they were recorded. With Miles 100 Radio, Tom Colson with you, celebrating Miles Davis at 100, born 1926. He recorded 26 selections in two marathon sessions in 1956. We are going to hear them in order, and they eventually were released on the following albums in this order: Cooking with the Miles Davis Quintet, Relaxing with Miles, Working with the Miles Quintet, and Steaming with the Miles Davis Quintet. And so we were in May 1956. Diane, preceded by In Your Own Sweet Way, with Miles on horn and Coltrane on horn, Paul Chambers and Philly Joe, Red Garland in the rhythm section. So there's much more to go on that. With all those selections, we've got the time. Let's do it. To be continued.
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0: Let's give the vocalist some, the male vocalist some. Haven't played Mark Murphy in a while. We've played him a lot, but we've taken a break, and time to resume.
3: On the avenue, you may be having you a solid ball, but it ain't no ball at all compared to the gigs when you dally in Charleston Alley. Maybe it don't look so hot, but believe me, it's a spot where you

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And I dig Charles Alley, and I'm here to tell you, Pally, it's a spot where life is real. I'm telling you, I never found a better deal. 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
1: 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And here's one that advances from our archives. This is so delightful because it features Ron Carter as leader of a trio with late greats Mulgrew Miller on piano and Russell Malone on guitar. Let's listen to the three doing a Ron Carter composition, Parade, from their Golden Striker.
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0: Parade is performed by Ron Carter and the Golden Striker Trio in 2003. Mulgrew Miller played piano, Russell Malone on guitar, leader Ron Carter on bass. Weekly and daily, Full Moon Hacksaw Jazz and Blues, program number 2155. 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

Ah, he is so great. That is saxophonist Kenny Blake. Maria Shaheen sounded pretty great singing Waters of March. Larry McDonough's quartet now and his tune Tango, Para Maria Luisa.

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I'm Linda Carnahan. 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

You know, the weekends always feel good, and they always feel better when you get a little jazz in them, and we're doing that right now. Guitarist Charlie Bird and his trio, and Blue Room right there. We heard vocalist Dakota Staton, More Than You Know, and another guitarist right now. This is Ken Karsh, one of his own compositions, titled Polka Bobbin'.

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0: Our celebration of the Bernstein Centenary concludes with our next Philharmonic broadcast. This is Alec Baldwin. 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It's the finale to 100 Years of Bernstein on the New York Philharmonic this week.
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Grover Washington Jr. with Happenstance. Up next is organist Mel Ryan, and one of the songs that he used to do when he was working with Wes Montgomery back in their early days. Royce Campbell plays guitar here, and the title is Jingles.

0: fly right.
1: George Benson with Nat King Cole's Straighten Up and Fly Right. 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It's a guitarist here, Issy Rosen, with King David as Beautiful Eyes.

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And thank you very much.

Hi, welcome to a nice part of the weekend. Welcome to Jazz. I'm Bob Studebaker. We start with a Joel Forrester recording of Duke Ellington's Lost in Meditation.

Benny Golson and Art Farmer teaming up in 2001 and redoing a song that they hit big with in the early 60s with the Jazz Tet. That's Killer Joe. And this is Weekend Jazz. Francine Griffin now sings I Hadn't Anyone Till You.

Hey everybody, this is Matt Wetroba, reminding you that if you miss any of my Sunday evening program, the first 2 hours will repeat the following Saturday. So join me for Folk with Matt Wetroba, Sunday at 6, and then again on Saturday at 6, right here on WKAR 90.5 FM.

That is drummer Ben Adkins and his tune Lucky. Bassist Dwayne Dolphin with his tune G Mood right before that. And Wes Montgomery is next, playing Born to be Blue.

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1: 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The address is mail@wkar.org.

He was so great. That's Kevin Mahogany. Everything I Have Is Yours. Up next, it's a Cole Porter tune played by saxophonist Scott Hamilton. Title of this is Dream Dancing.

or will it be black again? How far, how long can the pain go on? Every day, every night.

That is Ron Gill singing one of the many, many great Billy Strayhorn tunes. The title of that is Grievin'. And a tune written by Peter Gabriel is how this collection of weekend jazz wraps up right now. Played by Trio Miami, the title is Blood of Eden.

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And thanks.

Hi, and welcome to some great music for the weekend. I'm Bob Studebaker. Up first in this hour, we have a piano trio. It's pianist Eric Lilly and his trio, and the title of this one is Twirler.

Hey, everybody. Welcome to this edition of Sunday Jazz. I'm Bob Studebaker. Denise Janna right there. It's called Wide Awake. And Vince Guaraldi is next. Samba de Orfeo.

0: This week on Feminine Fusion, music inspired by two elements, earth and air. One seemingly immovable, one nearly invisible, yet its effects are felt every day. I'm Diane Jones. Please join me on the next Feminine Fusion.
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I hope you're enjoying this collection of new and classic jazz. Perfect for the weekend, and I'm having a good time. I'm Bob Studebaker. We started off this set of three with Billie Holiday. I didn't know what time it was. Guitarist Randy Napoleon right there, leading the band through the lost tune. Vibist Steve Yeager right now. This is called Monte Carlo.

0: Hey, I'm Cindy House. It's our annual 50-year throwback show. We'll do Joan, Joni, Janice, and Taj, also some Jamgrass music from that year, and we'll see what all the Canadians were up to in 1976. Hope you can join me this week on Focali.
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Maggie Galloway there, a song written by Gene Krupa called Boogie Blues. 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

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My name is Bob Studebaker. 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Yeah, the title is Stop This Train.

Sunday Jazz with the Victor Ruiz Quartet, featuring Daniel Wong. Daniel Wong is the pianist. Victor is the guitarist, and he wrote that. It's called I Fear Nothing. I'm Bob Studebaker. Welcome to a really nice collection of music made possible by listener support. Thank you very much for that. Here's Tessa Suter right now. It's called Nothing Will Be As It Was.

On the next Great Lakes Concerts, the Lansing Symphony performs Ravel's Bolero. Pianist Martin James Bartlett and the Ann Arbor Symphony play Tchaikovsky's Piano Concerto No. 1, and flutist Nancy Stagnita and pianist Kevin Rhodes play Barber's Canzone for flute and piano. Saturday at noon.

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Have the sun and moon, all of that for us, oceans, mountains,

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A melody comes back to me that we've heard before.

Sunday Jazz with Eliana Elias and Little Paradise. Heard Lonely Path from Alexis Lombre from Chicago before that. And the band Works For Me now. This features Alexa Tarantino on sax. And the title of this was written by Joe Henderson, is called Jinrikisha.

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A beautiful tune written by Wayne Shorter titled Sleeping Dancer, Sleep On. Ray Barreto, percussionist Ray Barreto, put the band together. Miguel Zenon played sax. John Coltrane plays sax on the next

Patty Austin right there, and a page from the Duke Ellington songbook, that is Satin Doll. And we heard Duke himself with his band and one of his early hits right before that. That was Cottontail. And now to put a nice final touch on this collection of listener-supported jazz, it's Darwin Gross with pianist Hank Jones, and the title of this is Dargie's Groove.

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And thank you very much.

It's Sunday, perfect time for jazz on the radio, and I'm the lucky guy who gets to do it. I'm Bob Studebaker. Welcome to this edition of Sunday Jazz, a 2006 recording from saxophonist Vincent Herring with trumpeter Jeremy Pelt is how we begin. The title of this is Wingspan.

A couple of old friends there getting together towards the end of their careers and making great music. That is Darbin the Red Fox from James Moody and Hank Jones. And this is Sunday Jazz. Welcome to it. I'm Bob Studebaker. Errol Garner is next. This is called High Wire.

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0: 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I'm Linda Carnahan. 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

Sunday Jazz with pianist Lafayette Harris Jr. and his trio with Frank Lesser's song I've Never Been in Love Before. Jimmy Hamilton is next. Saxophonist Jimmy Hamilton and one called Mr. Good Blues.

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And thanks.

Here is an absolutely great start for a full hour of Sunday jazz. Welcome to it. I'm Bob Studebaker. It's Horace Silver from his album Prescription for the Blues, working with both Michael and Randy Brecker. This is called You Gotta Shake That Thing.

legendary guitarist Wes Montgomery with his brothers Buddy and Monk. They called the album Groove Brothers, and that is Janine. And this is Sunday Jazz. Up next is Rachel Price, pretty much the first thing I ever heard by her, her treatment of Mood Indigo.

0: Our celebration of the Bernstein Centenary concludes with our next Philharmonic broadcast. This is Alec Baldwin. Please join me for a playlist program featuring works by Bernstein, Copland, Barber, and others. It's the finale to 100 Years of Bernstein on the New York Philharmonic this week.
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I think she's absolutely great. That is Renee Marie. Joy of Jazz is her composition, inspired by a festival of the same name that happens every year in South Africa. Modern Jazz Quartet proceeded with Paul Desmond sitting in. You Go to My Head was the tune. And pianist Makoto Ozone now with his trio and the tune Home.

0: 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So join me for Folk with Matt Wetroba, Sunday at 6, and then again on Saturday at 6, right here on WKAR 90.5 FM.
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J&B from saxophonist Billy Mitchell with Bobby Hutcherson playing vibes, Clarence Sleepy Anderson playing the organ. And up next, Johnny Hodges with Billy Strayhorn at the piano and Jeeps Blues.

Kevin Mahogany and Jeannie Bryson together right there. Javon Jackson with one called Southside Eddie before that. And an absolute classic now. To wrap up the hour, this is Coleman Hawkins and his treatment of Body and Soul.

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And thank you.

McCoy Tyner at the piano, updating Duke Ellington's Solitude. Hi, welcome to Great Music. I'm Bob Studebaker. Trumpeter Maurice Brown right now. This is called Anna Zau.

Hi, I'm Matthew Wilcox from DeWitt, and I'm this week's host of WKER's Community Classical. 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

Thank you very much for making this collection of listener-supported jazz possible, and I hope you're enjoying it. Tom Harrell playing trumpet, leading the Woody Herman Orchestra there, Sail Away. That was Nina Simone right before, and trumpeter Orbert Davis right now, Ain't No Sunshine.

0: 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One seemingly immovable, one nearly invisible, yet its effects are felt every day. 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

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Figure out what you must do, because you think you're so damn clever.

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But a lover is forever.

That is Ruth Brown, A Lover Is Forever. And this edition of Listener Supported Jazz has a terrific trombonist now. This is Reggie Watkins, and the tune is called Cunning Bird.

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Maria Muldaur with a song co-written by Duke Ellington and Peggy Lee. Before that, Lisa Hilton and her trio, and Joni Mitchell's song Woodstock, and Thelonious Monk with his Blue Monk right now wrapping up the hour. This also features Art Blakey playing drums, and Percy Heath was on bass. Here we go.

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And thank you very much.

Welcome to this edition of Listener Supported Jazz, with a vocalist up first, Virginia Schenk, from her album Battle Cry, resurrecting a great song from the 60s and maybe a little bit of the feeling as well, Abraham, Martin, and John.

Cat Parra with a great song written by old blues man Eddie Cleanhead Vinson called Forevermore. And up next, solo piano work from Alan Toussaint. This is Dolores' Boyfriend.

0: Hey, I'm Cindy House. It's our annual 50-year throwback show. We'll do Joan, Joni, Janice, and Tosh, also some Jamgrass music from that year, and we'll see what all the Canadians were up to in 1976. Hope you can join me this week on Folk Alley.
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Title of that is Blues Under the Influence. Walt Harper at the piano, leading an all-star band there. The unmistakable sound of Chet Baker, My Funny Valentine, before that. Kenya is next. She's singing one of her own compositions. This is titled On We Go.

0: On the next Great Lakes Concerts, the Lansing Symphony performs Ravel's Bolero. Pianist Martin James Bartlett and the Ann Arbor Symphony play Tchaikovsky's Piano Concerto No. 1, and flutist Nancy Stagnita and pianist Kevin Rhodes play Barber's Canzone for flute and piano, Saturday at noon.
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And thanks.

Hi, and welcome to some great music for the weekend. I'm Bob Studebaker. Up first in this hour, we have a piano trio. It's pianist Eric Lilly and his trio, and the title of this one is Twirler.

Hey, everybody. Welcome to this edition of Sunday Jazz. I'm Bob Studebaker. Denise Janna right there. It's called Wide Awake. And Vince Guaraldi is next. Samba de Orfeo.

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dance with Jim and Paul and kiss some other chaps. Once I was young, but never was naive. I thought I had a trick or two up my imagination.

I hope you're enjoying this collection of new and classic jazz. Perfect for the weekend, and I'm having a good time. I'm Bob Studebaker. We started off this set of three with Billie Holiday. I didn't know what time it was. Guitarist Randy Napoleon right there, leading the band through the lost tune. Vibist Steve Yeager right now. This is called Monte Carlo.

0: 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Escape to Europe for an hour this week on Source Coda, Monday evening at 7 o'clock, right here on WKAR.
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Maggie Galloway there, a song written by Gene Krupa called Boogie Blues. And to wrap up the collection, a terrific band from South Florida, the Horizons Jazz Orchestra, and Red Apple Suite.

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And thank you.

Welcome to Sunday Jazz. My name is Bob Studebaker. Nice to have you here as the best music on the radio begins with Clint Holmes. Yeah, the title is Stop This Train.

Sunday Jazz with the Victor Ruiz Quartet featuring Daniel Wong. Daniel Wong is the pianist. Victor is the guitarist, and he wrote that. It's called I Fear Nothing. I'm Bob Studebaker. Welcome to a really nice collection of music made possible by listener support. Thank you very much for that. Here's Tessa Suter right now. It's called Nothing Will Be As It Was.

This week on The Fugue, we head to the Iberian Peninsula to experience two golden ages of Spanish music, from Renaissance polyphony to Baroque dances, music that blends folk idioms, the stately rhythms of court dances, and Italian flair into a uniquely Spanish instrumental style. I'm Linda Carnahan. 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

speak. A melody comes back to me that we've heard before.

Sunday Jazz with Eliane Elias and Little Paradise. Heard Lonely Path from Alexis Lombre from Chicago before that. And the band Works For Me now. This features Alexa Tarantino on sax. And the title of this was written by Joe Henderson, is called Jinrikisha.

0: Our celebration of the Bernstein centenary concludes with our next Philharmonic broadcast. This is Alec Baldwin. 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It's the finale to 100 Years of Bernstein on the New York Philharmonic this week.
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A beautiful tune written by Wayne Shorter titled Sleeping Dancer, Sleep On. Ray Barreto, percussionist Ray Barreto, put the band together. Miguel Zenon played sax. John Coltrane plays sax on the next track. Miles Davis on trumpet. Miles' tune, Milestones.

Patty Austin right there, and a page from the Duke Ellington songbook, that is Satin Doll. And we heard Duke himself with his band and one of his early hits right before that. That was Cottontail. And now to put a nice final touch on this collection of listener-supported jazz, it's Darwin Gross with pianist Hank Jones, and the title of this is Dargie's Groove.

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And thank you very much.

It's Sunday, perfect time for jazz on the radio, and I'm the lucky guy who gets to do it. I'm Bob Studebaker. Welcome to this edition of Sunday Jazz, a 2006 recording from saxophonist Vincent Herring with trumpeter Jeremy Pelt is how we begin. The title of this is Wingspan.

Yeah, a couple of old friends there getting together towards the end of their careers and making great music. That is Darbin the Red Fox from James Moody and Hank Jones. And this is Sunday Jazz. Welcome to it. I'm Bob Studebaker. Errol Garner is next. This is called High Wire.

Hey everybody, this is Matt Wetroba, reminding you that if you miss any of my Sunday evening program, the first 2 hours will repeat the following Saturday. So join me for Folk with Matt Wetroba, Sunday at 6, and then again on Saturday at 6, right here on WKAR 90.5 FM.

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Sunday Jazz with pianist Lafayette Harris Jr. and his trio with Frank Lesser's song I've Never Been in Love Before. Jimmy Hamilton is next. Saxophonist Jimmy Hamilton and one called Mr. Good Blues.

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And thanks.

Here is an absolutely great start for a full hour of Sunday jazz. Welcome to it. I'm Bob Studebaker. It's Horace Silver from his album Prescription for the Blues, working with both Michael and Randy Brecker. This is called You Gotta Shake That Thing.

legendary guitarist Wes Montgomery with his brothers Buddy and Monk. They called the album Groove Brothers, and that is Janine. And this is Sunday Jazz. Up next is Rachel Price, pretty much the first thing I ever heard by her, her treatment of Mood Indigo.

0: This week on Feminine Fusion, music inspired by two elements, earth and air. One seemingly immovable, one nearly invisible, yet its effects are felt every day. I'm Diane Jones. Please join me on the next Feminine Fusion.
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think she's absolutely great. That is Renee Marie. Joy of Jazz is her composition, inspired by a festival of the same name that happens every year in South Africa. Modern Jazz Quartet proceeded with Paul Desmond sitting in. You Go to My Head was the tune. And pianist Makoto Ozone now with his trio and the tune Home.

0: Hey, I'm Cindy House. It's our annual 50-year throwback show. We'll do Joan, Joni, Janice, and Tosh, also some jam grass music from that year, and we'll see what all the Canadians were up to in 1976. Hope you can join me this week on Folk Alley.
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J&B from saxophonist Billy Mitchell with Bobby Hutcherson playing vibes, Clarence Sleepy Anderson playing the organ. And up next, Johnny Hodges with Billy Strayhorn at the piano and Jeeps Blues.

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Kevin Mahogany and Jeannie Bryson together right there. Javon Jackson with one called Southside Eddie before that. And an absolute classic now. To wrap up the hour, this is Coleman Hawkins and his treatment of Body and Soul.

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And thank you.

McCoy Tyner at the piano, updating Duke Ellington's Solitude. Hi, welcome to Great Music. I'm Bob Studebaker. Trumpeter Maurice Brown right now. This is called Anna Zau.

On the next Great Lakes Concerts, the Lansing Symphony performs Ravel's Bolero. Pianist Martin James Bartlett and the Ann Arbor Symphony play Tchaikovsky's Piano Concerto No. 1, and flutist Nancy Stagnita and pianist Kevin Rhodes play Barber's Canzone for flute and piano. Saturday at noon.

Thank you very much for making this collection of listener-supported jazz possible, and I hope you're enjoying it. Tom Harrell playing trumpet, leading the Woody Herman Orchestra there, Sail Away. That was Nina Simone right before, and trumpeter Orbert Davis right now, Ain't No Sunshine.

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That is Ruth Brown, A Lover Is Forever. And this edition of listener-supported jazz has a terrific trombonist now. 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

Maria Muldaur with a song co-written by Duke Ellington and Peggy Lee. Before that, Lisa Hilton and her trio, and Joni Mitchell's song Woodstock, and Thelonious Monk with his Blue Monk right now wrapping up the hour. This also features Art Blakey playing drums, and Percy Heath was on bass. Here we go.

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And thank you very much.

Welcome to this edition of Listener Supported Jazz, with a vocalist up first, Virginia Schenk, from her album Battle Cry, resurrecting a great song from the 60s and maybe a little bit of the feeling as well, Abraham, Martin, and John.

Cat Parra with a great song written by old blues man Eddie Cleanhead Vinson called Forevermore. And up next, solo piano work from Alan Toussaint. This is Dolores' Boyfriend.

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Escape to Europe for an hour this week on Source Coda, Monday evening at 7 o'clock, right here on WKAR.

title of that is Blues Under the Influence. Walt Harper at the piano, leading an all-star band there. The unmistakable sound of Chet Baker, My Funny Valentine, before that. Kenya is next. She's singing one of her own compositions. This is titled On We Go.

0: 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I'm Linda Kernahan. 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

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And thanks.

Hi, and welcome to some great music for the weekend. I'm Bob Studebaker. Up first in this hour, we have a piano trio. It's pianist Eric Lilly and his trio, and the title of this one is Twirler.

Hey, everybody. Welcome to this edition of Sunday Jazz. I'm Bob Studebaker. Denise Janna right there. It's called Wide Awake. And Vince Guaraldi is next. Samba de Orfeo.

0: Our celebration of the Bernstein Centenary concludes with our next Philharmonic broadcast. This is Alec Baldwin. Please join me for a playlist program featuring works by Bernstein, Copland, Barber, and others. It's the finale to 100 Years of Bernstein on the New York Philharmonic this week.
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danced with Jim and Paul and kissed some other chaps. Once I was young, but never was naive. I thought I had a trick or two up my imagination.

I hope you're enjoying this collection of new and classic jazz. Perfect for the weekend, and I'm having a good time. I'm Bob Studebaker. We started off this set of three with Billie Holiday. I didn't know what time it was. Guitarist Randy Napoleon right there, leading the band through the lost tune. Vibist Steve Yeager right now. This is called Monte Carlo.

0: 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So join me for Folk with Matt Wetroba, Sunday at 6, and then again on Saturday at 6, right here on WKAR 90.5 FM.
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Maggie Galloway there, a song written by Gene Krupa called Boogie Blues. 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

Welcome to Sunday Jazz. My name is Bob Studebaker. Nice to have you here as the best music on the radio begins with Clint Holmes. Yeah, the title is Stop This Train.

Sunday Jazz with the Victor Ruiz Quartet, featuring Daniel Wong. Daniel Wong is the pianist. Victor is the guitarist, and he wrote that, and it's called I Fear Nothing. I'm Bob Studebaker. Welcome to a really nice collection of music made possible by listener support. Thank you very much for that. Here's Tessa Suter right now. It's called Nothing Will Be As It Was.

Hi, I'm Matthew Wilcox from DeWitt, and I'm this week's host of WKAR's Community Classical. 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

A melody comes back to me that we've heard before.

Sunday Jazz with Eliani Elias and Little Paradise. Heard Lonely Path from Alexis Lombre from Chicago before that. And the band Works For Me now. This features Alexa Tarantino on sax. And the title of this was written by Joe Henderson, is called Jinrikisha.

0: This week on Feminine Fusion, music inspired by two elements, earth and air. One seemingly immovable, one nearly invisible, yet its effects are felt every day. I'm Diane Jones. 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

A beautiful tune written by Wayne Shorter titled Sleeping Dancer, Sleep On. Ray Barreto, percussionist Ray Barreto, put the band together. Miguel Zenon played sax. John Coltrane plays sax on the next track. Miles Davis on trumpet. Miles' tune, Milestones.

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Patty Austin right there, and a page from the Duke Ellington songbook, that is Satin Doll. And we heard Duke himself with his band and one of his early hits right before that. That was Cottontail. And now to put a nice final touch on this collection of listener-supported jazz, it's Darwin Gross with pianist Hank Jones, and the title of this is Dargie's Groove.

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And thank you very much.

It's Sunday, perfect time for jazz on the radio, and I'm the lucky guy who gets to do it. I'm Bob Studebaker. Welcome to this edition of Sunday Jazz, a 2006 recording from saxophonist Vincent Herring with trumpeter Jeremy Pelt is how we begin. The title of this is Wingspan.

A couple of old friends there getting together towards the end of their careers and making great music. That is Darbin the Red Fox from James Moody and Hank Jones. And this is Sunday Jazz. Welcome to it. I'm Bob Studebaker. Errol Garner is next. This is called High Wire.

0: Hey, I'm Cindy House. It's our annual 50-year throwback show. We'll do Joan, Joni, Janice, and Taj, also some Jamgrass music from that year, and we'll see what all the Canadians were up to in 1976. Hope you can join me this week on Focally.
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0: On the next Great Lakes Concerts, the Lansing Symphony performs Ravel's Bolero. Pianist Martin James Bartlett and the Ann Arbor Symphony play Tchaikovsky's Piano Concerto No. 1, and flutist Nancy Stagnita and pianist Kevin Rhodes play Barber's Canzone for flute and piano, Saturday at noon.
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Sunday Jazz with pianist Lafayette Harris Jr. and his trio with Frank Lesser's song I've Never Been in Love Before. Jimmy Hamilton is next. Saxophonist Jimmy Hamilton and one called Mr. Good Blues.

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And thanks.

Here is an absolutely great start for a full hour of Sunday jazz. Welcome to it. I'm Bob Studebaker. It's Horace Silver from his album Prescription for the Blues, working with both Michael and Randy Brecker. This is called You Gotta Shake That Thing.

legendary guitarist Wes Montgomery with his brothers Buddy and Monk. They called the album Groove Brothers, and that is Janine. And this is Sunday Jazz. Up next is Rachel Price. Pretty much the first thing I ever heard by her treatment of Mood Indigo.

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I think she's absolutely great. That is Renee Marie. Joy of Jazz is her composition, inspired by a festival of the same name that happens every year in South Africa. Modern Jazz Quartet proceeded with Paul Desmond sitting in. You Go to My Head was the tune. And pianist Makoto Ozone now with his trio and the tune Home.

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J&B from saxophonist Billy Mitchell with Bobby Hutcherson playing vibes, Clarence Sleepy Anderson playing the organ. And up next, Johnny Hodges with Billy Strayhorn at the piano and Jeeps Blues.

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Kevin Mahogany and Jeannie Bryson together right there. Javon Jackson with one called Southside Eddie before that. And an absolute classic now. To wrap up the hour, this is Coleman Hawkins and his treatment of Body and Soul.

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And thank you.

McCoy Tyner at the piano, updating Duke Ellington's Solitude. Hi, welcome to Great Music. I'm Bob Studebaker. Trumpeter Maurice Brown right now. This is called Anna Zhao.

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I'm Linda Kernahan. 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

Thank you very much for making this collection of listener-supported jazz possible, and I hope you're enjoying it. Tom Harrell playing trumpet, leading the Woody Herman Orchestra there, Sail Away. That was Nina Simone right before, and trumpeter Orbert Davis right now, Ain't No Sunshine.

0: Our celebration of the Bernstein Centenary concludes with our next Philharmonic broadcast. 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

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You'd think a ring upon your hand

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But the way I feel for you, I can watch you walk away.

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Figure out what you must do, because you think you're so

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So figure out what you must do, because you think you're so damn clever.

That is Ruth Brown, A Lover Is Forever. And this edition of listener-supported jazz has a terrific trombonist now. 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

Maria Muldaur with a song co-written by Duke Ellington and Peggy Lee. Before that, Lisa Hilton and her trio, and Joni Mitchell's song Woodstock, and Thelonious Monk with his Blue Monk right now wrapping up the hour. This also features Art Blakey playing drums, and Percy Heath was on bass. Here we go.

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And thank you very much.

Welcome to this edition of Listener Supported Jazz, with a vocalist up first, Virginia Schenk, from her album Battle Cry, resurrecting a great song from the 60s and maybe a little bit of the feeling as well, Abraham, Martin, and John.

Cat Parra with a great song written by old blues man Eddie Cleanhead Vinson called Forevermore. And up next, solo piano work from Alan Toussaint. This is Dolores' Boyfriend.

Hey everybody, this is Matt Wetroba, reminding you that if you miss any of my Sunday evening program, the first 2 hours will repeat the following Saturday. So join me for Folk with Matt Wetroba, Sunday at 6, and then again on Saturday at 6, right here on WKAR 90.5 FM.

Title of that is Blues Under the Influence. Walt Harper at the piano, leading an all-star band there. The unmistakable sound of Chet Baker, My Funny Valentine, before that. Kenya is next. She's singing one of her own compositions. This is titled On We Go.

0: 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One seemingly immovable, one nearly invisible, yet its effects are felt every day. I'm Diane Jones. 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

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I'm Bob Studebaker. Up first in this hour, we have a piano trio. It's pianist Eric Lilly and his trio, and the title of this one is Twirler.